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1: if there's no morning. 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

Well, good morning. It's me, Will. 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And good morning to you guys. 29th of August, 2026. It is a Saturday, 8:05 if you're currently in the UK right now. But if you're around the TFM Jakarta studios, that's going to be 2 p.m. So good morning, good afternoon, good evening, and good night wherever you are currently tuning in. As always, if you want to see the behind the scenes of what I do, it's twitch.tv/hamster-sized-asian. If you want to see the behind the scenes of what I do every day, every time I do this show. Right. We got some great tracks lined up for you next. We got a couple tracks from Suffy Bond, Jesse J, and Kyla Minogue. And also, we got a track from

Alex Warren, Ordinary Playthrough, you're there in your number one station for driving. Before that, we got Light Up by Kylo Minogue, Jesse J, California, Life by Sophie Bond, and Ain't It LA, Adela. And also, we got Honk by the girl group band Nona to kickstart today's show. By the way, if you just tuned in, hello, how's it going? Hopefully, you guys are doing all right on this beautiful Saturday morning. Hopefully, you guys are going to have a great weekend. I certainly don't know, to be honest. I'm really not sure what I'm going to do this weekend, because it's the last weekend of the month, so not really got anything planned, because the paycheck's not really arrived just yet. Hopefully anyone relates to that as well as I do. But anywho, though, I know what I'm gonna do for the next couple of hours, bringing you the greatest hits, the throwbacks, and of course your requests. And I'm already reading some of the updates for this week from SES Software. South Dakota, they're revealing new special transport routes for the upcoming South Dakota map expansion. There's going to be 3 oversized cargo routes between Pier to Spearfish, Winter to Mitchell, and Woolbridge to Buffalo. And the industry is going to be involving, but not going to be involving, mining, agriculture, oil service depots. And over a couple days ago, the Nevada Rework Projects, they already introduced the team that's going to be the map, that's going to be designing the map for ATS's Nevada Rework, from senior designers all the way to the newer hires. They're covering on who's working on which areas. That's going to be Reno, Fallon, Las Vegas, Banica, Elko, Carlin, Carson City, and many, many more. They're sharing favorite parts of the project, from the desert landscapes all the way to hidden details like UFO references. Oh, that's going to be pretty exciting to find the Easter eggs like the UFOs. There's going to be a lot of tinfoil hat people that's going to make a conspiracy out of it. Right, let's get back with the music. Rogue, Kygo, line up for you next. But first, though, Jungle, Someday, Somewhere on your number one station for driving.

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That one going out to Carmen 670. That was a perfect request. And speaking of which, send them over. 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Don't forget to pull over first if you're going to send in those shout outs. We don't want you guys to text while driving. Gonna go on a quick little ad break, but first though, gotta play this one. 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

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Stick around because we got, Tame Impala, Bad Bunny, Olivia Dean, and many, many more lined up for you next, right after these quick little messages. So don't go anywhere just yet.

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7: You're

Tame Impala. Before that, we got Man I Need by Olivia D. Not gonna lie, Tame Impala's Dracula is such a baddie track. And listening to it every morning when I go to work, it's just perfect track. Well, one of the perfect tracks. I mean, the other perfect track would be Go to Hell by Dolly Parton. Unfortunately, we lost the great Dolly Parton, and we also lost Tim Curry and also Peter Cullen as well, the voice of Optimus Prime. And later on midday, we're going to be having a Dolly Parton tribute show. We're going to be hosted by our very own Raven later on midday UK time. So after the show, don't tune out. Don't touch the dial just yet, because it's going to be a great show. Had a little talk with Raven about the show, and not going to lie, I'm really looking forward to it. But for now, though, let's get back with the music, shall we? Harry Styles, EXO, Slater, lineup for you next. But first, I got to play this one right here, who hosted the Super Bowl for this year. Here's Duo de Vallol, Bad Bunny, on your number one station for driving.

brand new Chanel Slater, and it is a brand new track for this week. Though, to be honest, I'm more of a Tumi man myself, but any backs should do. Not really, though, for real, though, I'm not really that fashionista. I would say, how do people would say it? Like, is it metrosexual? No, not really. Yeah, I'm not really that informed well on when it comes to, fashion. So, like, Chanel, Gucci, Louis Vuitton, I would say, like, yeah, that's a great, fashion items, but it's not really that, it's not really my type of thing. But anywho, though, back to requests coming up. We got Bebe Rexha going out to Arik, and the but before that, though, I'm gonna play this one for TRD Pool Ace. A little bit of Gravity by Laszlo as we enter the second hour of today's show.

0: Bobby Rex and New Religion going into Arik Galo. And before that, we got Gravity by Laszlo going out to Carbon 670 and TRD Police. And we've entered this second hour of today's show. We'll be back with more tunes on the second hour right after these quick little messages. And also, we got this one track here to kickstart the second hour that was the number one UK hit in 1987. Can you guess what track that is? Let me know on the chat line or on the Discord. And yeah, eventually you will know, to be honest. It's a popular track. It was on the charts for quite some time, for over a year, actually. And it is a track by... actually, you know what? I'm not going to say it. You'll figure it out very, very soon anyways.
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8: 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Right, to kickstart the second hour of today's show, I'm gonna play this one artist, because on this day, back in 1987, this one track here hit number one on the UK singles chart. You've probably heard this track before because it's been on the chart for so long, and it's been so long since this track been on the charts, on the TFM charts, that is. And you'll probably recognize this one track here by 3 seconds in on the drum intro. Even the artist himself didn't know that this was used as a troll track on YouTube back in 2008 until he got trolled himself. You guys already, you guys probably already have a guess on what track this is. It is "Never Gonna Give You Up" by Rick Astley. Stick around because we got great tracks: Britney Spears, Spice Girls, Christina Aguilera, and Madonna. Line it for you next.

The number one UK singles chart was Never Gonna Give You Up, Rick Astley. And also on this day, back in 2003, Christina Aguilera, Britney Spears, and Madonna performed this track right here. Like a Virgin by Madonna on your number one station for driving.

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Sorry Doesn't Make It Anymore, the Rob Band, a perfect track if you're leaving something or some groups or maybe even your job. And it got to the point where it's so bad that Sorry Doesn't Make It Anymore. Yep. Even the Sorry Doesn't Make It Anymore. Right, we're gonna take a chill for the next couple of tracks. Gladys Knight, Prince, and Whitney Houston line up for you next. But first, though, we gotta play this one track right here that resurfaced on 2026 when it was re-recorded by the Queen herself, Chaka Khan, Through the Fire.

Prince Henry Revolution, Purple Rain. Before that, we got Ray, Nightingale Lane, Gladys Knight, License to Kill, Shaka Khan, True to Fire, The Rock Band, Sorry Doesn't Make It Anymore. Also, big shout out to anyone who requested Come Together. Fortunately, I don't have the Beatles version, but I do have the Aerosmith version. And also, Try Everything, going out to Tom, who requested that track. And big shout out to Moonlight Express. And thank you so much for getting in touch with us. And unfortunately, this is the end of the show. And there's going to be a little bit of auto DJ. But don't you worry, midday we got Raven, who's going to be doing the show to celebrate Dolly Parton with their tribute show. So if you requested Dolly Parton earlier, do apologize. I can't really play it right now. But I do know there is one Dolly Parton track that was covered, and was covered really well back in the 90s. Whitney Houston, I Will Always Love You, to end today's show. Catch you guys later. Bye for now.

0: Whitney Houston, I will always love you to end today's show. And that's it for me. I'll catch you guys on the next one. Auto DJ is going to take over. But don't miss out on the Dolly Parton tribute show later on, hosted by the one and only Raven later on midday, 12 p.m. UK time. That's going to be 9 p.m. Australian Eastern time. And for those of you who guys, for those of you who lives in the U.S. Eastern time, that's going to be at 7 a.m. That's it for me. I'll catch you guys on the next one. But if you want to join me on a trip a little later on, I'm going to be on True Rockers MP driving the Frankfurt Prague Road and probably Alpine Route later on. See if we got time for it. I'll be live on twitch.tv/ Hamster Size Asian. Catch you guys later or maybe tomorrow, Sunday, 30th August 2026, with the Throwbacks with Will show from 8 to 10 a.m. UK time. That's it for me. I'll catch you guys on the next one. Until then, take care, stay safe, and hopefully you guys have a great weekend ahead of you. Bye for now.
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0: That's right, truckers. Welcome back. Coming up over the next hour, we're celebrating the life, the music, the legacy of the Queen of Country herself, Dolly Parton. We've got some very special Dolly songs, stories from her incredible career, plenty of country music. Now, this is the Dolly Parton Tribute Show right here on Truckers FM. Of course, I would like to thank Station Management and Will, who gave me many shout-outs, but Station Management for letting me do this show and letting me play multiple Dolly tracks in the hour. Big thank you to you, and a big thank you to everyone, and thank you for listening in, of course. We're going to jump into some ads, and then we'll be right back. Unfortunately, I do have to get these ads out of the way, and then we'll be right back with some Jolene.
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11: Tell us about where Jolene came from.
12: Oh, Jolene. Well, actually, there's two people in the Jolene story. The true story is this girl working at the bank when my husband Carl and I first got married. And he was in asphalt paving at the time. And so there's this beautiful girl worked at the bank. She's tall. She had everything I didn't have, like legs, stuff like that.
11: You have a few things.
12: I know, I have a few things. But she was absolutely gorgeous. And my husband, we didn't have any money at the time. I hadn't made it yet. I was just working on it. And he was spending a lot of time down at the bank. And I thought, why is he going down there so much? And so one day I was pretending I had some money to put in the bank, some banking to do. And he's in there flirting with this girl. And I just walked in and I said, hey, what's going on? And he said, well, I'm in here talking to her about a roller and a tractor, because for his job. And I said, don't you think you should be talking to some of those hairy-legged men about a tractor and roller? And he said, well, I'm an asphalt paving. I said, well, you better get to the house, because it's going to be your ass and your fault.
11: Oh, man.
12: So, 50 years later, we're still here. But actually, the word Jolene, her name was not Jolene. I couldn't expose her that much. But I met a little girl once.
11: It's 50
12: signing
11: years.
12: An autograph.
11: You came 40 years.
12: And her name was Jolene, and I loved the name, so I just put her there.
11: I like
12: But I saw that Jolene worked at the bank the other day, big as a house.

But I would like you to... let's try that again. I would like, if you could, send in your messages. Tell me your favorite Dolly Parton song. If we get enough, I might be able to chuck on another Dolly Parton song. So, the most voted Dolly Parton song, I might be able to get on. We will see. We will see, of course. And if you have any messages about what Dolly Parton means to you and what she meant for you, and you want me to read them out on air, or if you don't want me to read them out on air and you just want to send them in, make sure to let me know that, and I might be able to read them out on air. Now, because I can only play 4 Dolly Parton songs, I will have to play other songs. So we're going to play a bit of the Dixie Chicks here, Traveling Soldier, which is another storytelling country song.

0: I grew up in the Great Smoky Mountains of East Tennessee, way up in a holler, in a family of 12 children. There's 6 girls and 6 boys in my family, and most of my mother's people were very musical, and I grew up singing in the church. And my folks were always singing the old mountain music, the old folk songs from the old world, English, Irish, Welsh, all that stuff, and then with the gospel mixed with the bluegrass, so we kind of had a good mixture up there in the Smoky Mountains.
1: Now, if the mixture was so great back home, what is it that made you want to leave there and go out into the broader world?
0: Money and dreams and traveling. Actually, I loved my home in the Smoky Mountains. We were very poor, and I had no fear of going out in the world because I figured, well, you know, I couldn't be any poorer than I had been growing up there in the Smokies. And plus, I had a pretty outgoing personality, and I just really thought that I could actually make a living doing it. Most of my people had, you know, it was mostly a hobby. They did other jobs and would sing on weekends or wherever they could, or sing at church. But I just really thought that I might make a living out of it and make a career out of it.
1: The family that was so supportive of you with all the great music you grew up with, were they also supportive of the idea of a young lady in the family traveling out and off into the big world?
0: Well, that's a good question. No, they weren't too excited about that. My mother, she trusted me a great deal, but my daddy was scared to death that I'd get out in the world, especially being a girl, and something bad would happen to me. And it wasn't that he didn't trust me. He didn't trust the world or the people in it. I'm sure they worried a lot, but like I say, they also trusted me and prayed a lot, I'm sure. Mm-hmm. But I can only imagine what it would be like to see a child head out like that.
1: Well, I would assume early on, though, they could hear you when you're on the radio in Knoxville and on local TV and, of course, the Opry later on. So even without a phone call, they could probably know that you were making your way.
0: Well, we didn't have a phone back then, so I didn't make many phone calls back home, but I used to write a lot of postcards from any place that I was just so they'd know I was okay. As a few years went by, they saw that I had made a right decision for me, and they're very proud of me, and I'm proud of the fact that they are proud of me. Sitting on

Tennessee mountain home here on Truckers FM. Of course, another Dolly Parton hit recorded back in 1972 and recalls Dolly Parton growing up in the Tennessee Smoky Mountains. Also in that interview clip before, you heard that she talked about being poor and not having much money, and how she also still survived, but then also how she couldn't be any poorer, so she went out and she tried, and this is what happened. She had this amazing career over her entire multiple, many decade-long career. Now, I do have another song about her growing up, but I'm not going to play it just yet. I'm going to play it in around 15 or so minutes, just because I think we need to space them out a little bit. Now, of course, Dolly Parton also grew up she was born on the 19th of January, 1946, all the way back then. And unfortunately, of course, she did die a few days ago, which is why we're doing this tribute show. But yes, lots more songs coming up, so don't go anywhere. A little bit of Dan plus Shay here to shake us up. Here, of course, we have a few people getting in touch. We have Mr. Niv, of course, saying that Dolly is one of the reasons he joined Truckers FM, or Big Rig FM, as he was part of back then. And Dolly has a beautiful part of his heart, and she will be missed, and she will definitely be missed. We also have DJ getting in touch, saying Dolly Parton is what I was raised on. She was a big inspiration to us all. I do truly admire her. And of course, Tim Curry. My favorite Dolly Parton song is 9 to 5, of course. I will be getting some 9 to 5 on a little bit later. I think that's going to be our final song of the night. Dan plus Shay coming up here. A little bit of The Killer here.

Lakota Many Colors is a song that's dear to me. And of course, the Lakota Many Colors is a true story from my childhood. I didn't even know that I had been hurt that bad about the whole experience of the kids laughing at me and all, but it just started coming out one day, and it just turned into a song that was meant to be, because it has touched the lives, as I mentioned, of so many people. They made it into a little book that they even teach in school about bullying and differences and how to accept one another for our differences. And of course, we made it into a TV movie. So Mama knew what she was doing when she told me to make me proud of it, about the story from the Bible of Joseph and the Coat of Many Colors.

coat of many colors. Another Dolly Parton absolute favorite hit right there. That song was released in 1971 and has now had a book adaptation, and just the entire song is just amazing. And the voice clip I did share before it is also gives a little bit more context as to what the song is and what the song means. She wrote the song on the back of a dry cleaning receipt as she was traveling on a tour bus in 1969 when she wrote the song. And there was no paper. So she wrote it on the back of a dry cleaner's receipt from someone's suit. Now, and then fast forwarding a few years later, she recorded the song, 1971, it was released, and it reached number 4 on the US country singles chart. The song, of course, tells of how Dolly Parton's mother stitched together a coat for her made of rags given to her family. As she sewed, she told Dolly Parton about the stories of Joseph and his coat of many colors. Of course, you can always Google that. You can always Google if you want to read the Bible verse. I don't know it off the top of my head. Anyway, truckers, little bit of coal miner's daughter here for you, Laurette Lynn. 17 minutes left on the clock. Don't go anywhere. I got one more Dolly Parton song for you very soon.

0: Life was beautiful. I was beginning to really blossom as a human being, as an artist, as all the things I dreamed of being, coming into my own and having some control. Because part of my deal with Jane was that I would do it, but I said, I have to write the theme song and I get to record it. That was part of my deal. Every day on the set, I just watch what was going on, and I have these acrylic nails, and they sounded like a typewriter to me. And it was all about secretaries. So I'd kind of look around. I just like, you know, like in the mornings I get up, I'd tumble out of bed and stumble to the kitchen. And different things on the set, like working 9 to 5. What a way to make a living. And every day I'd pick up different stories, different things I'd see the women doing. And I'd go back to my hotel room at night, get my guitar and play it and put it down on tape. So it was over a period time I wrote the theme song, just kind of playing off of all the girls. And then when I got ready to record it, I brought all the women, not the men, just all the women, because it was about the women in the workplace. And everybody on set, even the script girls, whoever they were, I brought them all down to the studio to sing on it with me. And I played my nails on a separate track, and it says Nails by Dolly. Which I think is funny. So all through the years now, I have to play my nails. But that was a joyful time. Dabney Coleman, who played Mr. Hart, and he was like a real turd in the movie, but he was a real great guy in person. And he really helped me a lot about being in the movies, because I didn't know where to stand. I didn't know about lights and angles and all that stuff. I was just kind of, I was a little nervous, of course, but I was confident that I could do it. So he was good about it. Jane and Lily were good about helping me through all that. So that was a...
1: Well, truckers, little bit of Dolly Parton explaining 9 to 5. Of course, she wrote that song for the movie, the comedy film 9 to 5, which starred Jane Fonda and Lily Tomlin. Of course, she wrote that song in 1980 and recorded it in 1980. Dolly Parton, having written over 3,000 songs and released, I think it was 49 studio albums over her amazing, amazing career, including writing Jolene and I Will Always Love You on the same day. The same day. Anyway, a couple other things she did, of course. She donated $1 million to COVID-19 research when that was happening back in 2020. Has donated over 500,000 children's books as part of hurricane relief efforts. And also has a imagination library, which started in 1995, and it gives free books to children from birth to age 5, and that started in her hometown in Tennessee, and it was inspired by her father, who could not read or write. Of course, she has distributed more than 300 million books worldwide. The program now operates in 5 countries, including Australia, which is where I am, which I think is pretty cool. Of course, she has also raised over $1 million for children's healthcare. And of course, she has a foundation as part of her theme park, which gives $15,000 scholarships to people in her country town, and it helps people pursue higher education. Now, truckers, unfortunately, this is almost all I have time for. So thank you, everyone, for tuning in. We really do appreciate it here at Truckers FM. We love when everyone gets in. Unfortunately, I had a few song requests come in, but I couldn't play any of them because I'd already pre-planned this entire show. If you haven't noticed, we have had some very, very amazing songs put on. And if you've been sitting in court with me, you would have seen that I've been planning this show for quite a while. A lot of effort went into this show, so... I hope you all enjoyed, of course. Thank you for everyone who sent in a shout out and let me know what Dolly Parton means to them. We really do appreciate it. Now, of course, Dolly did do this song on her nails, and I don't have nails long enough to do it, but I could always try. If you have nails long enough to to do the click click thing, go ahead and try 925 on Truckers FM. 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

You are listening to the Dolly Parton tribute show here on Truckers FM. I hope you enjoyed. Hope to see you next time. If you want more country music, of course, Ravens Tuesday Tunes is the place to go, of course. Thank you for joining me. Thank you for helping me celebrate the life of Dolly Parton.

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5: Oh my goodness, I'm back. Hello, good evening. It's The Odd Show. My name is Jess.
6: And my name is James.
5: Did you do that on purpose, or is that genuinely how that came out?
6: No, that was genuinely how that came out. My throat is absolutely tonight, honestly. I got on the train home yesterday, and my throat just went, you know what? You need a cold. You've not had one for a while, so I've got a cold. So.
5: Oh, no. Oh, well,
6: I'm even streaming on Twitch. What is this?
5: I don't know what, but what this is my return to The Odd Show after, what, like 3 weeks?
6: It's true. I wasn't going to miss this one.
5: Obviously not. Right, shall we get started then?
6: Let's do it. Why not?
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0: Killers. That's called The Man. And it's a request. Of course it is. Going out to Leon. Oh, I love The Killers. But I'll be honest, I'm not sure really I've listened to that one before. I don't even think. Was it the one that's familiar to you, James?
1: I don't think I recognise it. No, I can't really? Say I recognise it. I have just noticed something about you, though.
0: What have you noticed about me? Oh, dear.
1: Well, your light must be playing absolute chaos with the colours of you. Because currently, you look ginger.
0: No, that's not...
1: You look ginger. You look like me, Ginger Giant.
0: I actually don't think I've ever seen a picture of me, Ginger Giant's face.
1: I don't think I have either, actually, to be fair, so...
0: Well, see, I've got, like,
1: what
0: a really...
1: What colour is your light? Yeah.
0: Look, I'll angle my camera up. That really doesn't help, but it's one of the really old light bulbs. You know, like the ones that are like twisty, you know? Twisty, you know?
1: Yeah.
0: That, like, it's not LED, so it's a little bit of a yellowy light.
1: It's

0: no internet, and it made me realise how little of a problem it was when my parents took away my internet for one singular day because I'd done something naughty.
1: that's kind of okay, fair.
0: But I've forgotten what I was going to say now, actually.
1: Anyway, that suggests you're a naughty kid.
0: No, not at all. I this was only very, very occasionally. It was normally something like I hadn't practiced my piano enough or something like that.
1: Yes, practice your piano, for goodness sake.
0: Yeah, my apologies.
1: Naughty.
0: My apologies. I actually completely forgot what I was going to say now, though.
1: Probably my fault. And to be fair, I don't apologise.
0: Me and a friend, I had Bad Driver Beans around my flat last weekend, and we listened to The Odd Show with James and Saxonio. I think we need Saxonio on The Odd Show more often. I don't know about you.
1: You reckon?
0: To be fair,
1: there could be an opportunity next week, because I'm not available for The Odd Show next week.
0: Are you not?
1: No, I'm not available for The Odd Show. I've got a party to go to.
0: You've got a party?
1: I do.
0: James is out clubbing. Ooh.
1: I'm out clubbing. Well, all I know about this party is it's in a pub somewhere, and bear in mind I don't actually like pubs, but there you go. I like the person whose party it is. So,
0: fair enough.
1: You know, I guess I'll deal with the pub. But yeah, what I do know is that there's a secret room at the party.
0: Ooh.
1: And I have no idea what's in the secret room, because so far he's refused to tell anyone.
0: Oh, fair enough.
1: So,
0: right, well, I'm gonna say it's time to play another song, because
1: it probably is. Yeah,
0: because I need to go get the dinner out of the oven, turn it over, and pop it back in for another 6 minutes.
1: Currently.
0: Here's George Ezra.

0: 9 to 5, Prime Video on Trackers FM. Rest in peace, Dolly. Femme, you gone.
1: Yeah, that was a request, by the way. It was.
0: Yes. Spirit was requesting that one.
1: Really?
0: Yes. Yeah, it was Spirit.
1: Yeah.
0: No, maybe it was a request. I thought you were going to come in and say, oh, yeah, I know exactly what it was. No. No idea.
1: Well, on my end, it says Tiny Authoritarian has requested 9 to 5. So, hey, maybe we had two requests for 9 to 5.
0: To be fair, for some reason, I was looking at the shout-out line. So, oh, no, sorry, that was shout-out to Dolly Parton from Spirit. There we go. The request was Tiny Authoritarian. So there you go.
1: Right, James is going to be up to you for a bit, and I'm gonna continue preparing my dinner. So I'll see you in a bit, all right?
0: I'll tell you what, I'll just explain what Jess is doing to give you an idea, shall I, yeah? She's taking her headphones off. Okay, she's walking away, right? She's picked up a glass. Okay, apparently she's going to do some spaghetti hoops. So she's taking them out the cup. Anyway, you don't want a running commentary of what Jess is doing. What you want to know is the odd song, because of course we're going to be doing the odd song. Basically, what the odd song is. What we're going to do is we're going to ask you to send in your odd, strange, random, weird, wacky, wonderful, potentially parody songs. Let us know, Trucks.fm, what you want to hear this evening. It's got a chance of being played, so if you want to hear something that's not normally on the radio, then by all means, send it in and let us know. Just make sure you put odd song in the request. Later on in the show, we are going to choose our favourites, me and Jess. And you guys are going to get the opportunity to vote on which of the two is your favourite. And from that point, we'll give you the winner will be played at the end of the show. There we go. We got there in the end. Sorry, Jess is very distracting. I can't lie. I think she's using a can opener. Jess, you should do ASMR on the can opener like you did with the stationery, you know, with the scissors. And you know what? I'm going to do some shout outs while we're waiting. Starry was first getting in touch, wanting a shout out to Romculus, playing ETS2 on Twitch, the variety streamer, and super fun to hang out with. Also Ruby QB on Twitch for playing ETS2 on Twitch. She's very sweet, and so there you go. Shout out to Lynch Synthetic. Sorry about that one. Lynch, can hear the microwave. Jess, stop distracting me. The Lynch Synthetic, wanting a huge shout out to their wife, a young OD1. There you go. Spirit getting in touch, shout out to Jess. Good to have you back, and RIP James's throat. That is very true. That is very true. Yeah, my throat just went, no. Just don't. Rosie getting in touch. Shout out to Smurfit114 on Twitch, streaming Overwatch currently, and whatever other game I've lost track. Shout out to Walls over on Twitch. Also, twitch.tv/Walls, WAWLLZZ. Streaming Crusader Kings 3 on Twitch too. Steve are also getting in touch with the shout out for Walls. Working in Jess back. Well, sorry, you want another shout out for Romculus? Amazing variety streamer playing on ETS2 on Twitch and Ruby Cube. Today, Miku getting in touch. I was watching Sword Art Online right now. Sword Art? What flipping heck? I hate it a lot. Season 3 came out 10 years ago. Now I want to rewatch it on season 2. Okay, fair enough. You're rewatching something. Yeah, fair enough. Yes, you're back. I can see you're back. What are you doing? You're putting music in.
1: I was just putting a song because I realised all of a sudden that the there's no songs queued up.
0: Yeah.
1: So
0: yeah.
1: I thought I ought to sort that.
0: It's only because I feel like I've been yabbering on for a little while, you know.
1: Oh, good. Well, the microwave's just done, so I'm going to pop on a song for you, and then I'll go and get the food out the microwave because I've got spaghetti hoops in the microwave. So
0: you have, yes.
1: I'll have.
0: I was
1: yes.
0: giving them a commentary on what you were doing.
1: What were you actually? Oh, dear.
0: I was, yeah.
1: Here's a request. Going out to. American made, but a lot of the late. Cola.

0: real gone.
1: Traffic update coming next.
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8: All right, let's have a look at what's going on over on the roads of Truckers MP. 5,001 players tracked across the network with in-game time of 4:54 p.m. You won't quite need your lights on yet, but maybe consider putting them on so they're on for when you may need them. 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What are you doing? Sure, right, yeah. Simulation 1, your Alpine route, currently congested at 275 players. Frankfurt congested 145. Prague, 120 players congesting. Oh, that's one. What the heck am I watching? Right, yeah, sorry, Jess is very distracting. Innsbruck, 76 players are there. Hamburg, 50 players. Duisburg, 41. Calais, heavy, 39 players there. Simulation 2, Nantes congested at 48 players. Vienna congested at 48 also. Rijeka City, heavy at 38 players. And Hunedoara, moderate at 24 players. Pro Mods, Czechoslovakia Road, heavy at 38. Checking a city moderate at 17 players. Sorry, my bad. Other than that, though, that's all the traffic I can spot. But if you spot anything I missed, please do let us know. TFM-traffic is your in-game command. Or, of course, you can head on over to the website, truckers.fm. Click our little send request button, change your drop-down to say traffic. And don't forget to let me know what's everyone. There you are, and how the traffic affects you. We did have Alls 3L getting in touch, saying there's a bit of traffic on the A12 next to Innsbruck, so do look out if you're there. Other than that, though, you are up to date.

0: some Katy Perry for you on Truckers FM. I've just had some potato waffles and I've just eaten my fish fingers as well. They were delicious. And I'm going to move on to my spaghetti
1: hoops.
0: What
1: about the spaghetti hoops?
0: Well, I haven't had time because the song ended. But that was a request. It was a request going out to Bad Boy Tom. Thank you very much for that request. And I played a little bit of Coldplay before that. Him for the Weeknd. Because A, it's an absolute tune, and B, I've met Chris Martin.
1: What?
0: Mm-hmm. I've met.
1: Oh yeah, no, I know what you're good.
0: I've met a man called Chris Martin. He unfortunately doesn't happen to be the one from Coldplay, but I have met a man called Chris Martin, and I'm incredibly proud of that.
1: Well, there you go. There you go. I've met a woman named Jess Stop the Train. She's a celebrity, so, you know.
0: Am I?
1: Well, I don't know.
0: I'll have that. I'll take being a celebrity.
1: Next, you've got to go on I'm a Celebrity, Get Me Out of Here.
0: I've never watched that. I'm a Celeb. Nope,
1: How
0: never.
1: Have you never watched?
0: I've never watched I'm a Celeb. Never watched Star Wars. I've never watched Doctor Who.
1: I've never watched either of them either.
0: Oh, okay. I'm just trying to think.
1: I've seen a little bit of Star Trek, but
0: anger people. Never watched.
1: The Hobbit?
0: If I have watched The Hobbit, it was like when I was six or something, and I don't remember it.
1: So you don't feel like talking about it?
0: Is that a joke that I'd only get if I have watched The Hobbit?
1: No. It's only a joke you'd get if you knew who wrote The Hobbit.
0: Who wrote The Hobbit? Who wrote The Hobbit? J.R.R. Tolkien. Okay. Very funny. Thank you very much for that one, James. Right. Oh, my word.
1: Yes,
0: have you done what happened in the, did you do some shout outs in the last
1: I did a running commentary of your of your cooking your dinner. I explained the odd song and I did some shout outs.
0: Oh, lovely. So, we've got some more shout outs in.
1: We do, yes.
0: We've got Tiny Authoritarian getting back in touch. Says, what are you having for dinner? Fish fingers, potato waffles and spaghetti hoops, mainly because most of it's frozen food. Quarter of an hour in the oven after taking it out of the freezer, and the rest of it went in the microwave.
1: Right, I've got a question.
0: Nice and quick.
1: I've got a question. Have you actually cooked something properly yet?
0: Yeah. Oh, my word. Right, last weekend, while I wasn't doing the odd show on Saturday evening, I had Bad Driver Beans. Who remembers Bad Driver Beans? Bad Driver Beans was around. And we cooked ourselves a lovely spaghetti bolognese, just without spaghetti. We used pasta instead. But you get the point. And it was very
1: pasta
0: nice.
1: Pasta bolognese, then.
0: Yes, pasta bolognese, yes.
1: It wasn't spaghetti bolognese.
0: No.
1: It was pasta bolognese.
0: For goodness sake. Bad Driver Beans is a brilliant cook. Me, not so much. But she's teaching me. She's teaching me how to do it.
1: Oh, that's good. That's good.
0: But yeah. Anyway, there's another shout out I will leave for you, James.
1: What? Which one? A lot of them. Oh, that one's not. That's an odd song entry. Hang on. What are we doing? What? Huh?
0: We're doing shout-outs, and there's some other shout-outs in the shout-out line.
1: Yeah? Well, you want the one for Miku? Is that the one you're referring to?
0: Well, actually, there's one from Spirit as well, to be fair.
1: There is
0: I've just noticed.
1: Yeah.
0: You can do whichever one you like, James.
1: Well,
0: which
1: I did the one from Miku, and you do the one from Spirit.
0: Okay,
1: I've already done
0: go.
1: One from Spirit. There we go, right. So, Miku is planning to watch all 38 Godzilla movies. There's 38 of them? Sorry, what?
0: What?
1: Ow. Dinosaur that climbs up a building. How is a 38 Godzilla movies? Only it's like 50 hours to watch them all.
0: I've never watched any Godzilla.
1: There's two more coming out soon.
0: Wow.
1: Blimey.
0: Surely it just gets boring. Like, how is it? Are you sure it's not a series?
1: It's a good question. It's a good question. How do you even manage that? How do you manage to make that many?
0: I was going to say, how do they make that many? Goodness me. And hello on the shout out lines of Spirits, who says shout out to the person who actually requested 9 to 5. Sorry for stealing your thunder. That's all right. That's just being James being James.
1: Me, yeah.
0: That's all right. Should we get some more songs on?
1: Let's get some more songs. Come on.
0: Now, tomorrow, the most played chart is not going to be Matt. Matt is not going to be here for the most played chart tomorrow. Why? Because of this request. Matt is getting in touch. Says, evening both. Doing some evening drives on ETS2 with a nice cold Modelo in hand. I don't know what a Modelo is. Let me Google that.
1: It's obviously
0: that.
1: A drink, isn't it?
0: Modelo Especial is a popular... Oh, it's a lager. Of course it is.
1: A lager.
0: I can't recommend drinking and driving, please, guys. Please, that this is a bad idea. Matt's being very naughty. No, don't do that. I think Bad Driver Beans is doing the same tonight, actually. On Truckers MP, obviously.
1: Or the curb might hit you.
0: The curb might. Right. Very funny. Anyway, Matt says, can you get me some 21 Pilots on? Because I'm seeing them at All Points East Festival tomorrow. Woo! Oh, amazing. We know Matt loves a good bit of 21 Pilots. This one is very fitting because today, James, what day is it today?
1: It's Saturday, I think.
0: It is.

0: working on music?
1: Yeah.
0: I'll just go to bed. I'm tired.
1: I want to watch Friends with you.

0: Mary, 2002. Now it's been what? 24 years since 2002.
1: Ding ding ding! We have a winner.
0: Thank you. That's something else didn't ask. James, what do you remember about 2002?
1: Your old man, grandpa. I was too young to remember it.
0: Really?
1: Oh, I don't remember that much.
0: I mean, you were alive at least.
1: Did I start school? I may have started school then. If not, I would have been sitting at a computer playing Roller Coaster Tycoon 2, probably.
0: Back in my when I was young, but when, the first thing I ever played on the computer was Friv.com.
1: Oh, dear. Oh, no.
0: Fireboy and Water Girl was my favourite game.
1: I don't know how to feel about that. Your first experience with gaming was Friv.
0: I
1: feel conflicted by this information.
0: You remember back when they had the big grid of games? That was when I played Friv.
1: I do,
0: they got rid of the big
1: do.
0: Grid, annoyingly. Friv was good,
1: to be fair.
0: Yeah. I then discovered my cousin playing Hole in the Wall on Roblox and was like, oh, I'll have a go at that. And then, like, persuaded my mum for, like, 2 weeks to let me have a... Well, actually, no, I played Roblox as a guest for ages. Then Roblox removed guests. Roblox removed guests, and I had to persuade my mum to let me get a Roblox account back when I was only little.
1: You must have played Roblox before I did then, because I don't remember guests. Yeah.
0: Oh, I used to play as a guest, yeah. No, I
1: you know,
0: used
1: the
0: to
1: first time
0: guess.
1: I the first time I heard of Roblox was in a drama class, believe it or not.
0: Really?
1: Because the teacher thought the person who said Roblox said Roadblox. I play Roadblox. Is that what?
0: Oh my words. Anyway,
1: I
0: think it's time to do
1: the
0: what
1: are
0: the odds? Yes, there we go. I just had to think of the name for a second. It's been a while since I did this.
1: Yeah. Do you want to explain it? Let's test your knowledge.
0: I'll explain it. Basically, James is going to give you a statistic, but he's not going to give you any context to this statistic, and it's your job to figure out the context. It's called What Are the Odds? James, what is the question tonight?
1: Interesting one for tonight. Do you know what? I have nothing really to say here, so I'm just going to tell you the question. The question for tonight is, which household appliance has a estimated lifespan of 50 years?
0: Ooh.
1: Once again, which household appliance has a lifespan of 50 years? I mean, I guess it's more of a fitting than an appliance, but close enough. You know, that's your question. 50 years for this appliance, but what is it? If you think you know, get in touch. /TFM-shoutout is your in-game command, or head on over to the website, truckers.fm. Click our little send request button, turn your lockdown to say competition, and let us know what you think that is. Remember, which house appliance can last 50 years?
0: Interesting. Right, let's do a request now for Weston. It's from Gwen Stefani.

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0: Presley. She goes away for 2 weeks and she comes back a changed woman. She's playing Shibuzi. I never thought I'd see the day. Off her own back as well, might I add.
1: It fit too well with the other two songs I play. I couldn't not play it annoyingly. And it's, I will admit, it is a good song, actually. I do quite like that song.
0: There you go, see, you are a country girl at heart.
1: I think, what was that song that Shibuzi released that went viral?
0: Bar Song?
1: The Bar Song.
0: How do that you not song... remember what Bar Song is called? I'm sorry.
1: It's been a long week. That song, I feel like that song gave me a bad impression of Shibuzi, just because, I mean, it wasn't a bad song. It was just
0: such
1: so
0: a vibe,
1: overplayed.
0: Though. It was, it's not exactly underplayed, but it's
1: I'd hear it all week on Truckers FM, and then I'd pop off to go ice skating with my friends, and then they played it at the ice rink, and I was like, "What? Get away from it!" Anyway, that was like 2 years ago. So
0: that was, to be fair, yeah. So there you go. What are we going to? Oh, I know what we're going to do.
1: What are the odds?
0: Yeah, there we go. We asked you a question earlier on, didn't you? And you guys have been getting in touch with your answers. So, your question this week was: the estimated lifespan of this appliance is 50 years. What is it? What do you think, Jess?
1: Well, I was originally going to say a microwave, just because it's a little bit of an inside joke I've got with Bad Driver Beans. But,
0: Okay. Right.
1: Long story short, she had a really big microwave, and I complained about how big her microwave was, and then her dad bought a smaller one. Anyway.
0: No, that sounds useful. What? Why would you complain about that? That sounds useful.
1: I didn't complain. I just made a remark like, oh my word, you've got a large microwave, haven't you? And then I kept mentioning the large microwave every time I came around, and then eventually her dad bought a smaller one.
0: Is this like the friend you've got where you always mention the ceiling fan?

0: Very confident in that one, but I'm afraid it is not a boiler. And Dom thinking it's a gas hob. A gas hob? What was that?
1: What was that?
0: But yes, a gas hob, if it was one of the older ones. No, I'm afraid it was not. Admittedly, if somebody had mentioned one of the old 1930s fridges or whatever, they used to last forever, so that would have been an interesting one. But no, it wasn't any of them. It was indeed Jesse's answer of toilet. Toilet was the correct answer for that one. So
1: did
0: anyone
1: else get the correct answer?
0: No, no, we only had two other people get in touch. And nobody got the correct one.
1: Oh, that's a shame. Oh, well, I got it right. That's more important. Right.
0: Hey, yes. There you go. That's more important, is it? Right, okay.
1: Goodness me. Goodness me. Shall we play some moving?
0: Some what?
1: Some... Shall we moving? Play some music is what I was going to say.
0: You want to play some moving, do you?
1: Oh, my word.
0: Or you want to play a movie? Yeah, let's watch a movie on over the radio, shall we? What are we going to watch? What are we going to watch? Finding Nemo, Toy Story. No, let's not. Let's not. Let's move swiftly on, okay?
1: I'm trying to see if I've got some of these requests, but annoyingly, I'm searching them up and they're not in my library.
0: To be fair, we do have a soundtrack from a movie.
1: A soundtrack
0: requested.
1: From a movie requested.
0: We do. Rosie getting into.
1: Oh!
0: That would be a nice little segue into that one, wouldn't it?
1: Oh, yeah, that would be a nice little segue into that one. If only we'd thought of that.
0: Well, I did think of that.
1: We'll do that, shall we? Right, this one's going out to Rosie Cake. It's none other than the K-pop Demon Hunters, Huntrix, EJ, and Audrey Nina. With This Is What It Sounds Like.
2: Nothing but the truth now.

0: I then realized.
1: I was going to say, was I supposed to say?
0: I realized I didn't communicate at all what was happening there. I just kind of said, unmuting. And
1: yeah,
0: then,
1: yeah, you just said unmuting, yeah, and yeah, that was it. So there you go.
0: I was in a bit of a panic. I was, but oh
1: well. Well, I guess in that case, it was BTS and Dynamite just having played you there on the Trackers FM. Of course, before that, what it sounds like, Rosie Gett, that was requesting that one.
0: It was indeed. Right. What am I saying? I don't know what I'm saying. Loads and loads of shout-outs. Oh, yeah.
1: Let's do them first.
0: Sure, yeah, let's do them first.
1: Let's do them first.
0: Hello to Dave.
1: Dave! Dave! Good evening, Dave! What's going on, Dave? I don't know.
0: Dave says there is a lot of police cars outside. I can assume is Jess's flat for using a microwave for spag hoops. Right, like it you says know, you on know, the tin. You should microwave it.
1: You know who was sending that one in, right?
0: Dave.
1: The name's not Dave in real life.
0: Oh, well,
1: the
0: I don't
1: name's,
0: know.
1: The name may possibly start with an N and end with an Ethan. Just saying.
0: I see.
1: Process of deduction. What can I say? Shout out to Ruby. Get in touch. Oh, you need to change the music for this one, Jess.
0: Oh, I need to change the music for this one. Hang on.
1: Yes.
0: Give me a moment.
1: You do.
0: And here we go.
1: There we go, Ruby, get in touch, and it's my birthday today, and I just wanted to thank everyone at the station for making it an amazing place to listen and just relax. Well, happy birthday to you, Ruby. Hopefully, you're having a great day today. It's also Jay's birthday, apparently, turning 16. Love the station, thanks for hosting. What's your opinion on the 6-7 thing going round? Jess is doing the move, so I guess you can gauge that from the opinion. I mean,
0: happy birthday.
1: It's very brain-rotty, but it's kind of funny at the same time. It's a funny to annoy people with. That's what makes it funny.
0: Yeah, see, I hated it originally, and then I figured out that if I did it myself, everyone gets annoyed, and I was like, this is quite fun, actually.
1: Exactly, but yeah, yes.
0: Happy birthday, Jay. Happy birthday, Ruby. I hope you have a lovely day. Woohoo! Beautiful. Right, hang on. Let me get the other music back. Oh, that was loud.
1: Oh, goodness. That's loud. Blimey. Who needs a V8 engine when you've got the Odd Show music?
0: Hello to Weston, getting in touch. Weston says, can I get a shout out? Happy Saturday. I want to give a shout out to my neighbour and his family, who is a police officer for the next country over. Okay, interesting. Anyway,
1: County.
0: Oh, county over. Anyways, life
1: you really
0: is great
1: are tired.
0: These days, and it's a good day today. Amazing.
1: Bad Boy Tom. Oh, I missed this one. Somebody did actually. Bad Boy Tom did actually say the vintage refrigerator. So yeah, I'll give you the hand on that one. Fair play. Well done.
0: Hello to Olive Cat 2. Wants a shout out to Max. We are doing buses, and he's doing a great for such a beginner. He loves a spatula. If you could let him know. Tom's of love from Greedy. A spatula. I've got a spatula.
1: You
0: I
1: have
0: used
1: a spatula.
0: Are you going to
1: do? Are you going to do spatula ASMR?
0: No, I'm not. It's in the washing up bowl at the moment, so it's wet. So it's not going to come anywhere near my computer.
1: A wet spatula. You know, I reckon that could be quite a good insult. Jess, you're an absolute spatula.
0: I don't know. I prefer Melon.
1: That was one of mine.
0: That's it? Oh, fair enough.
1: That was one of mine. You picked up melon from me. I love how these things go around, honestly.
0: Anyway.
1: Jess is disappointed by that.
0: Moving on.
1: Shout out to AJ. First time listening to Truckers FM. Glad it's a Jess and James I ended up tuning into. Fantastic show. Glad you're enjoying it. And hopefully you'll stick around. Hopefully we're not scared you off.
0: Ooh.
1: That wouldn't be good.
0: Hello to Tiny Authoritarian, who says a toilet is not an appliance.
1: Well, I did say that I said the wrong word.
0: And I've Googled the definition of appliance here. And it says, an appliance is a device or machine powered by electricity or gas that is designed to perform a specific household or domestic task.
1: Well, like I said before, right? It is powered by gas when you sit on it.
0: I wouldn't say it's powered by gas. It might have some gas in it, but it's not necessarily powered by it. Anyway, where were we?
1: One more shout out. Go on, let's get through it.
0: I think it's your one, is it not?
1: No. Oh yeah, no, it is mine. Yeah. Is it? I don't know. Something. It was about the toilet. Oh yeah, no. Okay. Yeah, it is mine. Miku getting back in touch saying, if you want to hang out on Once Human, it's free to play on PC and mobile and PlayStation and Xbox. I got 7 hours so far and I'm in Satisfactory. Again, still over 2.5k hours in that one. So there you go, shout out to you. Impressive. Right, Odd songs.
0: Tonight, we are creating odd songs for you. We're not creating odd songs, are we? Yeah, I'm leaving this.
1: We're not writing music here.
0: This is a you problem. No, we're going to.
1: Hang on. I can't talk.
0: This is going great.
1: Oh, sorry, I coughed up a load of phlegm. Right. No.
0: You didn't need to know.
1: You didn't need to know, but you know now. Yes, odd songs. We asked you earlier to get in touch with some strange, weird, wacky, and wonderful songs that you wouldn't normally hear on the radio. Let us know what you want to hear this evening. And you guys haven't failed to disappoint this evening. Now, we've had only a few people get in touch with me, but we've managed to pick the best songs. So, we had Jamden getting in touch, requesting a song from Weird Al Yankovic. Now, I'm afraid we've decided that's probably not the best one to play. So, instead, we are going to do some Weird Al Yankovic, if you guys vote for it. We're going to go with Hardware Store, and that's going to be my pick for this evening. Jess, what have you got?
0: Well.
1: A hole in water.
0: Hang on, where is it? Anyway, no, I've gone with a request that is coming in from none other than...
1: Dan?
0: Jack, and Jack would like to hear some Witch Doctor from cartoons.
1: Witch Doctor?
0: Haha, so funny. That one can get a... You know, sing tang, willa willa bing bang, and that. Like, yeah. Get in there touch. Which one would you like to hear? Truckers.fm, hit send a request. Change will drop down to say competition, and the winning one of the vote gets paid at the end of today's show. Sounds good.
1: Weird Al Yankovic, Hardware Store, or cartoons with Witch Doctor. There's your options.
0: Now, this is a request. I'm just going to see if I can figure out who requested it so I can shout you out. It's from Dom. Request from Dom. Requesting some Daddy Yankee. It's called Gasolina.

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12: That's right, time to take a look. Excuse me, sorry, at the roads of Truckers MP. There are currently 4,704 players online with an in-game time of 11:32 PM. Simulation 1, your busiest location is the... where does it go again? The Frankfurt to Prague
13: road. You haven't done this in a while, have you?
12: I haven't done... Well, I did it on Thursday, but otherwise haven't done this in a while. The Frankfurt to Prague road is busiest at the moment. Lots and lots of traffic over there, especially where that junction is on the... What road is that? The 71. So do take care if you are in that area. Lots of traffic jams heading for that junction. Prague itself, very, very busy, as always, especially around Eurogoodie itself. But really, actually, throughout the whole city, to be fair. In Prague. And Frankfurt is also looking quite busy, particularly around the F7, around the garage, around Dom Depot and LKW. So do take extra care if you are in that area. Elsewhere on Sim 1, busy in the Alpine Route Road between Innsbruck and Klagenfurt. Looking a little bit busy around there, so do avoid if you can. Innsbruck itself is looking busy, especially around the F7 and Tremere. Klagenfurt F7, bit busy, but not too much to worry about otherwise. Also on Sim 1, it's busy in and around the cities of Hamburg, Calais, Duisburg, and Munich. Over on Simulation number 2, you've got a little bit of traffic over in Belgium, in the city of Liège, which I've definitely pronounced wrong. But looks like a convoy might be just arriving or departing. Let me check. Arriving. Convoy just arriving into Liège at the Euro flow ports. So do take care. Lots of traffic heading into Liège right now on Simulation 2. And on the Pro Mod server, not too much to worry about. Your busy spots are Kirkenes Quarry, Kirkenes City. But it's pretty much dead up there at the moment. So that's the traffic I've got for you. You're up to date.

0: Right, there we go. That is Scatman John. I eventually managed to... I pressed the wrong button and then...
1: Well, I was just about to say, is this another one of them things where I should be speaking, but you've not bothered to communicate
0: with me? No, I was just trying to figure out whether or not I was actually unmuted or not, which I wasn't. Or was I? I don't know.
1: Well, make your mind up.
0: Brilliant. That's a request. A request going to Guybidge420 on truckers.fm. Just before that, we played a request for Admiral Carter 86, who was requesting Video Killed the Radio Star. It's an absolute banger from the 80s. Absolutely loving that. Thank you so much for your requests. Now, James, we've got to do the odd songs, but we've also got a lot of shout outs in. Should we do some shout outs first?
1: What's that? Got more shout-outs.
0: We've got four shout-outs, exactly.
1: We've got four. We've got more four. More four shout-outs. We've also got a joke as well.
0: We have, but the joke also happens to be on the shout-out line, so it's in both places. So
1: is it? Oh, okay, fair enough. Fair enough. Let's do it.
0: Go on then, hello to Dibster X-Force One, who's a shout out to my good friend nicknamed Boiler, also a strong supporter of the Spatula and advocate of kitchen appliances.
1: Advocate of kitchen appliances.
0: Well, they actually said appliances, but I imagine that was a typo.
1: Well, yeah, fair enough. Okay. How do you mean advocate of kitchen appliances?
0: I don't know, but a toilet is not an appliance, just saying.
1: Right. Right. Robert Durr getting in touch saying, hi, can you give me a shout out as I officially turned 67?
0: 67.
1: But now you're joking. Apparently you're 15. So a shout out to you. Happy birthday. Happy birthday. Can you also give a shout out to Ben Forrest for being my best friend? Also wants to know what your opinion on Roblox is. Like, it's so addictive. I wouldn't say addictive, but there are some good games on it, to be fair. There are some good games.
0: I used to play a lot of Roblox, to be honest, but these days it's just the odd bit of British Railways, the odd bit of Stepford County Railway.
1: Which there's a new update for, by the way.
0: Apparently there is, yeah. The odd bit of some other train games. And the odd random tycoon at 2 a.m. with some of my friends, so it's... has anyone ever played My Wife Left Me Tycoon on Roblox? Great game.
1: No.
0: What? Brilliant game. It's actually My Wife Left Me Tycoon is actually somewhat addictive, I cannot lie. Anyway, moving on. Hello to Jay getting in touch, and this is the joke here. Jay says, what do you call Michael Jackson's favourite drink? Tee-hee! Oh no, that was actually quite good. I think that was quite good.
1: I mean, see, I would say it's quite good, but we also had this joke a few weeks ago, so we need some new content, guys. I can't remember when that was, but yeah, it's quite funny nevertheless. Anyway, Kelly wanting a shout out to Kayla. Shout out to Kayla. Can you play? Oh, that's a request. We'll see what we can do. Probably won't have time, admittedly, now, but maybe. Who knows?
0: Hello to Bad Boy Tom. Says, can you shout out me for listening to the best radio station? Of course.
1: Well, shout out to you for listening to the best radio station, because obviously we are. Robin getting in touch. You enjoy playing Westbridge, a large UK pronation?
0: Yep, that's the one. It's a Roblox thing.
1: I was going to say, is that a Roblox thing? Sounds like a Roblox thing. Fair enough. Anyway, I think we ought to give you a quick recap of the odd song, shall we? Because you've got two you can vote from. You've got My Pick, which is a bit of a substitute from Jamdom. And it's going to be a little bit of a Weird Al Yankovic with Hardware Store. Quite a funky upbeat track, I do like that one. However, if you don't like that, then this is what Jess picked. A classic Cartoons Witch Doctor. I think it was Jack getting in touch requesting that, wasn't it?
0: Yep.
1: There you go. So yeah, get in touch and let us know which of them two songs you would rather hear this evening.
0: And while you're doing that, we're going to play another request. Actually, funnily, we've had quite a few 80s tunes on the request line tonight, which I do love. Thursdays from 6.
1: You are the host.
0: Yeah.
1: You are the host.
0: I am. This one is a request from Mark. Hi from Mansfield. Love your radio station. Doing a convo with my son Leo and chilling. Can you play Eye of the Tiger by Survivor? Yes, we can. Get in those old song votes though. Truckers.fm. Hit send a request. Change the drop down to say competition. Would you like to hear which Doctor by cartoons, my pick or James's pick? Weird Al Yankovic's Hardware Store. We will be revealing the answer of the winner after this from Survivor's Eye of the Tiger on Truckers.fm. FM, taking us back to 1985.

0: Oh, Survivor! Eye of the Tiger. I'll leave the singing for the professional, shall I?
1: I love how the name of the song and the artist rhyme.
0: Survivor, Eye of the Tiger. Oh, yeah. So they do.
1: There you go. There you go.
0: I'm trying to see if I got... Oh, there we go. Oh, I have still got it.
1: It's back. It's back. Oh, dear.
0: 4, 5. Right. Wait, no, I've done that wrong. So I'm just counting up the votes because we've got it's very close tonight. So we're going to make sure
1: close.
0: We're correct here.
1: It has. While you're doing that, Jay was getting back in touch with another joke. Since you dare call my joke a disappointment, here's another one. They found a mummy in Egypt covered in chocolate and nuts. They think it's a Ferrero Rocher.
0: Ha ha.
1: I think that's quite good. Yes, doesn't like it.
0: No, I don't know what a Ferrero Rocher is. I don't.
1: It's a Ferrero Rocher.
0: I don't understand.
1: See, she doesn't get it. But yes, anyway, we've got to wrap this thing up because Saxonio is on the way just after us. Just appeared on the timetable.
0: Oh, is he?
1: So,
0: oh, dear.
1: He is, yes. He is. So we'd better get moving on this thing.
0: Yeah, because we are running a little bit late.
1: Have you got an answer?
0: It's been a very close vote, but overtaking just at the end was Weird Al Yankovic with Hardware Store, James's Woo! Pick.
1: Excellent stuff.
0: So that will be finishing the show tonight. Thank you very much for tuning in.
1: I love this one. Yes, thank you very much.
0: We'll see you next week. Cheerio!
1: See ya!

Thank you, Jess and James, for the odd show today. It's the Saxonio with the Gap Filler. Let's go on with some sweet Love Is Like Oxygen here on TFM on a Saturday evening. It's Saxonio. How surprising is that?

Love is like oxygen here on TFM. Let's go ahead for the next 2 hours. Thank you again, Jess and James, for your amazing show. Today I was at a restaurant with my wife, and we just was like, oh, we had so much for dinner. We just was like sitting there and, oh, we cannot move. And I just was sitting on the PC, and then I saw, oh, there is a gap between Jess and James, and of course, following up Alex with double X. And I thought about, hey, why not go on air? Yeah, would be. Alright, we got a request by AJ saying Rasputin by Bonnie M, and I just had a look for that because I just set everything up in a couple of minutes, didn't have any time to prepare really good. Oh, just put it in the wrong folder. I'm really sorry for that. So, okay, everything has to be on his place because I'm a proper German and I do things efficiently. Also, if you want to have a look on my ugly face, just go to twitch.tv/saxonio92. There is the place. You can have a look on my face if you want to. If you not want to, lucky for you. Good for you.

Oh, those Russians. And we've got another request coming in. We have some Blues Brothers. Everybody needs somebody to love here on Truckers.fm. Let's go ahead.

Money, Money, Money by ABBA. What a lovely group. And we've got the next request. Richard TC requested live on a highway. Oh, life is a highway, I guess. If you got it, thanks. Yeah, I've got it. And I'm gonna play it here for you on Truckers.fm. One of the classic Truckers FM tunes, I might say. So, we'll have a look for the jokes and shoutouts and something like this. So, stay tuned. We just enjoy this song by Rascal Flatts here on Truckers.fm. Let's go.

Well, it's pretty hard to handle a show if you don't prepare. Do you have a Twitch stream right running next to it? And you are forced to have a coffee. Well, I'm just gonna make a coffee while the next songs are playing. I'm gonna make a coffee for myself. And if you want to see how a German, like in the middle of the night, is drinking a coffee because he's forced by the chat, thank you, CTXTB. just come around twitch.tv/saxonio92 and just leave a like. No, there is no like it. It's like a follow. Just follow me. Just be there. Hello. Say hello and chat with me. And also on Discord, I try to be as active in Discord as possible. So if you write a message in the general chat, I will have a look for that too. And gonna, answer that later. So I'm just working on the requests right now because there are some. And I just go for that one. Let's go with that. Before I go with a German song coming up next, let's go with that. So, but now The Pretender by Foo Fighters. Not the Foo Fighters.

0: the Pretender of Foo Fighters, and I'm back with my coffee. And if you want to see me sweating with a coffee in my hand, lovely. Delicious. Late in the evening, after a visit of the pub, you're always welcome to have a coffee. Thank you, Chad. Lovely. I like it. Yvonne, I'm from Germany, not from Austria. But I'm gonna have a look for Rammstein. Some Rammstein will be surely possible. I will go for a song which I didn't. And I mess up. This one, I just wanted to put it in the playlist here. This one, Das Lumpenpark. Kann es sein, dass du dumm bist? Not you, Yvonne. I'm not talking of everyone here in particular. It's just the name of the song. It's not dedicated to someone. It's just a song. Kann es sein, dass du dumm bist? Das Lumpenpark.
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6: All right, let's start on with a little background music because I just have some shoutouts. Confusion was saying, shout out to Ghastly for being a super cool director of civilian operations on Police Multiplayer, or MP, Police MP. And Jinx said, can you ask Confusion when he is stepping down in Police Multiplayer, I guess, please? He hates it, but it's so funny. Okay, I guess. I don't get it. I just have to Google for that, I guess. Eric Sean said, can you shout out for Jay Forrest for passing his unit teach qualification? Good job, good one. Yeah, congratulations. Shout out to you for passing your unit teach qualification. I guess like your professor or something like that. And yeah, Mark said, love the station. Best radio station ever, thank you very much, but I don't have your song requests. Also, if I don't have your song requests, please don't mind me, I don't have anything. And also, as I said before, Yvonne, hopefully you enjoyed Rosenrot by Rammstein. We just said that, she requested it. Yvonne, hopefully you enjoyed it. And yeah, I'm not an Austrian, I'm a German. I mean, I don't care about that, but, well, yeah. I mean, if you want to be correct. And we have got two jokes. Jay said, since my jokes are cool and so... 6-7. I don't get it, 6-7, but okay. The young people love it, and so 6-7. Hopefully, okay. Just imagine, I just want to do something like that. I just will say this 6-7 again, and... No matter what you do, you just do this hand thing, what they are doing, like shaking the hands. And okay, you're ready? Pay attention. 6-7. All right, sorry, I just had to do this. Okay, and he has got another joke. My dad has the heart of the lion, yet he has now been banned from the zoo. That's a bad joke. And he also said, here is my joke because you love my jokes and I am cool, right? I asked the German waiter if my meal came with fries. He said, nein. Guess I got nothing. Well, I don't get that one. Oh, Yvonne said, ups, Entschuldigung, dass ich dich für einen Österreicher gehalten habe. Ich liebe die Sendung, aber thank you very much, Yvonne. Thank you very much. She said, oh, sorry that I thought you were an Austrian, but I love the show anyway, and something like that. So let's go with another song. Here we go ahead with the classic ones, which I love. I'm used to play the old stuff, so let's go with that. It's a classic tune.

And let's go for a request by Mark. He requested, can you play Chuck Berry, Johnny B. Goode, if you have it? Thanks for the previous shout out. No worries, let's enjoy that one.

0: What a classic tune. Tech also loved it. Everything was working well. So, another joke by Jay said, why did the toilet paper struggle to get across the road? Because it got stuck in the crack. And how dare you to call my jokes not funny? I didn't say it is not funny. I just said I don't get everything. So I just didn't get the last joke. I just didn't understand it. So for me, it was... surely it was funny or not somehow, but I didn't get it, so it wasn't funny for me. If I would understand that, the last joke, then I guess it would be funny, but I didn't get it. I'm really sorry for that. Not that I said it wasn't funny. No. I wouldn't dare. We go ahead with another shout-out, or two shout-outs. Confusion and Jinx are having a little shout-out competition together. Shout-out for Jinx for being super cool, said Confusion. And Jinx said, Confusion didn't hear it. Can you ask him when he's stepping down PMP, please? It's so funny for three of us in-game. All right, let's go ahead. We've got some more requests. Shadow Sailor requested that one, a classic tune by Disturbed, The Sound of Silence, here on Truckers.fm.
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3: I guess, yes, that's a song running right now.

Tech said, meanwhile, I've just been doing some work with this show on Perfect Late Night Soundtrack. Thank you very much. Lovely. And we go ahead with the next. Unkenyar Mink 18 said, would love some Nightwish, and the shoutouts are going on. Ghastly said, shoutout to Jinx, brilliant friend, however, terrible trucker. Still though, I respect the effort. And Amy said, shoutout to Uni and Brick who can't drive. Hashtag help. Well, alright. Hopefully you will be helped out soon. So we just go ahead with some Over the Hills and Far Away by Nightwish for Unkenyar Mink 18.

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4: Yeah, do it now. You can be a part of TFM and doing like shows like me, like Saxonio. Leo was sending a shout out. Can you play Heaven is a Place on Earth? I do. It's from Belinda Carlisle. It's coming up next. It's such a classic song and I love it. Have not heard it in a long time. Great radio station. Thanks. And the X, I guess it means a kiss. Oh, that's so lovely. I don't tell my wife. I'm just happy.

Berlin and Carlisle, heaven is a place on earth, and so it is here on Truckers.fm. Kieran Bromillo said, hi, can you please play American Pie by Don McLean? Also, I have a joke, and I guess I cannot tell the joke. I'm really sorry for that. I'm not sure if it's fine to say it on air. I'm really sorry. But I will play your song request, of course. Cartoony3D, I don't have your song request by Moose, and don't put it several times. It's enough to put it once. If we have a song, we're gonna play it if we can fit it in. And if not, maybe we don't have a song or we cannot fit it in this show. I'm really sorry for that, but don't do it like 6 or 7 times. It's not necessary. Just one time, we see it and we handle it. If we can, we will do. Wow. Okay, Mark said, can I give a shout out to my son who's enjoying it? It's 11 p.m. in the UK. Why is he still on it? Awake? Okay, 10 years old. Okay, it's on. Mark said, can I give a shout out to my son who's enjoying his 10th birthday? Congratulations, boy. Little man, I don't know. So congratulations for your birthday. Happy birthday to you. His name is Leo, but everyone calls him Leo Pew. Thanks. Yeah. Okay, Leo, happy birthday for you. And let's go ahead with American Pie. Don McLean here on Truckers.fm. Happy 10th birthday, Leo. Let's go with another request.

We are the champions here on Truckers.fm. Not only me, also everyone else here listening and tuning in. We have Trucker Betty requesting that. Can you play We Are the Champions by Queen? It was coming right now. And okay. Yeah. Well, Badly don't have. No? So, alright. So, I'm really sorry. I'm a little bit spare time confused, but never mind. I'm gonna play, which is for me kind of a more modern song. Let's go for some Adele.

Didn't play it a while ago. And also, this one is something I didn't play it yet. So it's the first time. I guess also on TFM. It's a German artist. And it's Danger Dan. Das ist alles von der Kunstfreiheit gedeckt. Kind of an... well, it's kind of an... piano, with this keys and sounding nice. It's kind of fine, I guess. Das ist alles von der Kunstfreiheit gedeckt. Here on Truckers.fm, Danger Dan. Let's go ahead with that.

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500 miles for all those who have a really long travel across the Truckers MP servers, even if it's on, or not important, if it's on ETS2 or ATS. TFM is covering you with the best songs, new and old. And also, we've gonna go ahead with Alex in about half an hour, a little bit less than half an hour. It's 11:32 p.m. British summer time. So for me, it's half past midnight. And because I'm from Germany. Hey, and you probably hear that I play sometimes some German songs. And I've got a request by Antega saying, that's something that's possible. Nicolas sent something in. Just have a look for that later on. And we should go ahead with Antegal. Hello, would it be possible to play the song Als ich ein Kind war by Annen Mai Kantereit? Badly, I don't have this one. It might be a bit slow for the radio, but I thought I'd give it a try just in case. Thanks, and thanks for the station in general. I really enjoyed listening to it. That's really nice. Thank you very much, Antegar. But I'm really sorry for not can play your that song, but I chosen something from Madsen, which is an indie group. And hopefully you like it also, because I like it. Hopefully you like it too. It's my little substitute, so hopefully it's fine to you, Antegar. And Nicolas, I will have a look for your request right now while this song is playing.

What a great tune. I just had to sing along with that. I love that song. I'm really sorry for that. Nicholas said, hello and good morning to whoever has crossed into Sunday. Well, yeah, it's for me, it's good morning because I'm in Germany and yeah, well, I'm it's after midnight for me. And I guess for some others too who are listening right now. So good morning, everyone else who is past midnight and everyone else just close to midnight. Yeah, hopefully you have a great start into the new day. Yeah, I love the station and listen to it every time I play. These are actually my first days playing since February, and I would really like to hear Your Love by The Oldfield. Thanks. Well, it's coming up next. Jonas was writing, please play Wackelkontakt by Oimara. another German song, which is basically, I guess I have it. I have to check if I can play it, if I'm allowed to, because I don't know if there are any bad words in it. I guess not, but I just double check it to be sure. So Jonas, if I don't play it, maybe tomorrow, or today in the evening, I will be there again on my weekend and classics. And I just try to play every else request which I get here as much as I can. Let's go ahead. Your Love.

All right. Okay. Jonas. This is a request. Sorry for the next song. At least it's a very modern song. It's from last year, I guess. Jonas requested Wackelkontakt by Oimara. Okay. I'll do it. But I'm really sorry for that song coming up. And AJ said, great job so far. Enjoyed your company on the open road. I just have a look if I can play your request. But thank you for this little shout out and this nice word. I just tried to do my best to play your song requests. Let's go ahead. Because in a couple of minutes, there will be Alex on his way. Coming up next, which is pretty good, I guess. So hopefully he will be in time. We go ahead for some. Yeah. Don't mind me. Don't mind me. Don't mind me for that.

Ain't no rest for the wicked. Cage the Elephant and Alex is gonna be up next here on Truckers.fm. He's on this, on his starting position to be on air with TFM Underground, and he is so fancy, you have to listen to his show, because he wrote Underground, he wrote the E with an 3, and oh, the O is an 0. That's so creative, that must be the perfect, that's the best show on TFM, if the name is so, well, I'm out of words. I can't tell you. Sorry for that. All right, okay, let's back to business. We just have a request. As I said, AJ requested Zombie by the Cranberries. By the way, great job so far today. Enjoyed your company on the open road. Thank you. Your request is coming up next. And also, I want to announce the request by Phil Avoiding the Bill. Have been hauling virtual cargo through the heart of Germany for a while, and it made me remembering a song I would love to hear, Autobahn by Kraftwerk, specifically the 1991 version, since it's the shortest of the bunch with around about 9 minutes. I don't have that one. Yeah, well, let's go ahead with some The Cranberries with Zombies and one last song. Don't know which one, but I will play a song. So let's go ahead. We're first with Cranberries, and then probably my last song, and then I will go for Alex with his creative show name over here on Truckers.fm. Thank you for tuning in. I will be there basically today or tomorrow, depends where you're listening to, Sunday evening. Just have a look on the timetable.

the zombie cranberries, and I just still have time to fit in a request coming in by Jay for Rehab by Amy Winehouse. And so it's time for me. Just have 30 seconds to go. Just have a little background music. Time for a little background music. Thank you for being there. Thank you for having fun with me together. Thank you for all your requests, shoutouts, jokes, and something like this. And hopefully you will be there next time for my show. Now it's time to enjoy the show together with Alex, with Dalex, and also Will be there in the morning. Jessica, Joe, Jess, Matt, Lana, also myself, and Andrew Liu will be there in the evening. So let's go with the last song. See you.

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2: 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My name is Alex. I'll be with you for the next 2 hours playing nothing but the newest in underground EDM and pop. I've got you guys started off with a little bit of Joji with Sojourn, followed up by Lexi Liu. Got a little bit of Turnstile coming up later on. TFM.
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